exist before they're allowed to be free. Yes, and how many times can a man turn his head and pretend that he just doesn't

I loved about these songs is that you could hear every word, and it was sentimental. That was the period. People were sentimental. They had greater respect for each other, great respect for each other, and romantic love. People used to laugh at it, but they sang it. Maybe it wasn't true, but at least it gave people something to aspire to, you know. And more families stayed together, and men opened doors for ladies, and it was a different type of time that we were living in. I'm glad I lived in that era. I just loved that time. I think they talk about it being the greatest generation.